Nova sending you to Japan to see Benson Boone live. I'll get the phones open to pop you on standby in about 10 minutes. It's an incredible prize. Japan's an amazing place. Now, new music, Sienna Spyro, an excellent singer-songwriter. This is called The Great Expectation at Nova.

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0: your home of Ariana Grande. This is Nova.
1: Ladies and gentlemen,
2: Benson Boone. You and a mate. Japan.
1: My name is Benson Boone.
0: You're with Aaron Rich this morning. Happy Saturday. The phones are open to get on standby so you can see Benson Boone live in Japan. You are so keen to win this, Teresa.
3: Oh, 100%. Never been to Japan, never seen him live, so a win-win.
0: Let's get you on standby to win. Good luck.
3: Oh, thank you.
0: Hi, Hayley. Popping you on standby.
4: Oh, my God. It would just make my year. I've had such a bad one, so that would just be the icing on the cake.
0: Good luck. Ashley, I got you on standby to win as well.
5: Yay!
0: It is so easy. That is how easy it is. Keep Nova on. I'll get the phones open up again for you after 9 this morning to see Benson Boone live in Japan. On the other side of this, the country star breaking records everywhere. And records set by the likes of Mariah Carey and Taylor Swift. I'm talking Ella Langley. It's been a huge year for her. And she's in Texas next.
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8: 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Watch out for a crash in Nollamara. Wanneroo Road has now closed their southbound at Amelia Street. Traffic lights also blacked out. Incident response, emergency crew and towing on site busy in the area. Crash in Langford has been cleared. Nicholson Road reopened at southbound at Rohaway. Traffic though still slow going on the approach. Mitchell Freeway looking good both ways. The Kwinana northbound slow going at Mill Point Road. Anything else, call 94891777. Fishing for demersals north of Kalbarri or east of Augusta? New bag and size limits are now in effect. 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Checking today's weather, sunny with a top of 24 degrees. Tomorrow mostly sunny with a max of 21. Right now we're sitting on a 16 degrees. Packing the car like Tetris? Nailed it. Kinda. Bag lifting muscle like after? That's one for Panadol Extra. Always read the label and follow the directions for use. Incorrect use could be harmful.
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1: Let's get the party started. 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That's when I knew that your heart was scarring. 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

0: Nova Saturday morning with Aaron Rich. Hope you're good. Thanks for listening. Oh, I'm so excited. They're back Monday. Fitzy Whipper and Kate, new time, 3 o'clock with more controversial opinions, kind of.
1: It's un-Australian not to let your children have a hot chip sandwich.
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0: We've missed them. They're back Monday, 3 o'clock, Fitzy Whipper and Kate. On the other side of this, one of the biggest artists in the world right now, Somba. Fitzy Whipper and Kate.

0: hitting this. He was my ex-boyfriend. I just burst out laughing, but I nearly died.
1: 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Did you give me 5 stars?
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4: 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Hurry, offer ends Monday. Watch out for that crash in Olamara. Wanneroo Road is closed southbound at Amelia Street. Traffic lights also blacked out. Incident response, emergency crew and towing on site, busy in the area. Earlier crash in Langford. Nicholson Road has reopened their southbound at Roe Highway. Traffic though still slow going on the approach. And roadworks in Oakford. Tocon Highway closed southbound from Rowley Road to Thomas Road until 5 a.m. Monday. 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Tomorrow mostly sunny with a maximum of 21. Right now we're sitting on 17 degrees. 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
5: Hello, I'm Eleanor Quirk. A child is among seven people who have been injured after a car crashed into a crowd of NRL fans in New South Wales. The group was waving goodbye to the Newcastle Knights as they left for the grand final this morning when they were struck by a car. The extent of the group's injuries yet to be confirmed. Drivers could soon see some relief at the pump after G7 nations agreed to release 100 million barrels of emergency crude and diesel reserves. The emergency interventions being made as the conflict in the Middle East continues to drive up fuel prices. The security of Australian government sites is again being called into question after another breach by OpenAI. The tech giant confirming the site of New South Wales National Parks and Wildlife was breached back in June, the same month that it accessed federal government sites, including Medicare. And a guitar once owned by Oasis guitarist Noel Gallagher has sold for $300,000. The instrument was used during the band's 1996 MTV Unplugged performance.
3: Nova Sport.
5: Max Gorn's won his fourth Demons Best and Fairest, taking out the Keith Bluey Truscott Memorial Trophy. The captain finishing with a record-breaking 680 votes.
6: But to be able to play some good football late into my 30s is the bit I'm most proud of. I think I said this last year, but the longevity part of my career is something that I am extremely proud of.
5: Cat star Bailey Smith took out his club's Best and Fairest, Nick Dacos winning his second Copeland Trophy, and Jordan Dawson won Adelaide's Malcolm Blight Medal. And you're up to date on the latest from the newsroom.
2: Across Perth, this is Aaron Rich. Nova!
7: Oh, good. So good to be with you. Happy Saturday morning. Hopefully the weekend's off to a good start. One thing's for sure, I'm taking care of the music for you. Fresh hits and throwbacks are on. Everybody's favourite Teddy Swims, Mr. Know-It-All. On inside the next 10 minutes, superstar

over sending you to Japan. See Benson Boone win soon. This is Aaron Rich. Also on the way for you, Olivia Rodrigo with her monster hit this year, Stupid Song. But first, Cheap Flip. I love this. Only way to listen to it is loud. Bet on fire.

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0: with Loser on Nova. It's your Saturday morning with Aaron Rich. Hope you're well. Thanks so much for choosing us.
1: Ladies and gentlemen,
2: Benson Boone. You and a mate. Japan.
1: My name is Benson Boone.
0: Get the phones open on 13 24 10. Pop you on standby. Seeing Benson Boone live in Japan. What excites you about this trip the most, Carly?
3: Bit of both.
0: Bit of both. And, well, obviously, because you're trying to get on standby to see Benson Boone in Japan. Your name is on that standby list. Good luck.
3: Amazing. Thank you.
0: Bronnie, I will get you on standby to win as well.
4: Wonderful. Thank you, Aaron.
0: And Lara, hello.
5: Hello, hello.
0: You want to see Benson Boone in Japan?
5: Oh, my God. Yes, please. I would be raised to super mum status if I took my daughter there.
0: I bet you would. You're on standby. Good luck.
5: Thank you so much. Bye.
0: It's that easy. Phones are opening up again after 10 to see Benson Boone live in Japan. And on the other side of this, Olivia Dean, who I swear can't write a bad song. Everything she releases is just so darn good. Baby Steps, Olivia Dean. Hear it in minutes.
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7: 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Earlier crash now cleared in Nollamara. Wanneroo Road has reopened southbound at Amelia Street. Traffic lights also restored and it's moving well through there at the moment. Deceased animal in Bullsbrook. Tonkin Highway southbound at Stock Road West. Both lanes affected. Proceed with caution. The freeways are looking good for your Saturday morning running. Smooth going. Kunana Mitchell and Graham Farmer both ways. Northbridge Tunnel flowing well eastbound and westbound. JB Hi-Fi has got crazy deals on computers this week. Get 45% off the Dell 15 laptop, smashed to just $749, while stocks last at JB Hi-Fi. Today's weather, sunny with a top of 24 degrees. Tomorrow, mostly sunny with a max of 21. Right now, we're sitting on 19 degrees. 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

0: Taylor Swift on Nova Cleveland off the addition to the Life of a Showgirl album. Four new tracks on it, Encore. They're pretty good. They're really good, actually. I think I fell in love with Patient Zero straight away. My friend Mel Tresini's got things covered straight after the 10 o'clock news with a monster hit on the way. It's the sound of summer, I like to call it. Hugel, moving to the sun. Hear it in minutes. Let's go.
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25: 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No crashes, lights out or breakdowns till port for your Saturday morning run-in. Checking the freeways, Mitchell looking good top to tail. Heading north on the Quinana, patchy at Rowley Road. In Hammersley, Reed Highway busy by directions at Arundel Road. Roadworks in Oakford, Tongan Highway remains closed as southbound from Rowley Road to Thomas Road until 5 a.m. Monday. Detours are in place. Anything else, call 9489 1777. 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Checking today's weather, sunny with a top of 24 degrees. Tomorrow mostly sunny with a max of 21. Right now we're sitting on 20 degrees. 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
27: Hello, I'm Eleanor Quirk. NRL Grand Final send-off celebrations in Newcastle have turned to tragedy after a car ploughed into a crowd of fans who were lining the street to farewell the night. Up to 9 people, including a child, have been injured, some critically, after the vehicle mounted the roadside. Newcastle's Lord Mayor Gavin Morris says it appears to be a tragic accident.
28: That it was a P-plater. He was a fan. He was revving the engine in excitement, and it appears that he's lost control.
27: Victorians are being warned of aftershocks after a powerful earthquake was felt across the state. The 4.8 magnitude quake struck at 2 a.m. around 130 k southeast of Melbourne. Pauline Hanson's facing another anti-racism protest with a rally today planned for One Nation's Victorian election launch. And Kanye West has treated his kids to a Pokemon card spending spree. The rapper shutting down a collector's store in LA where his 4 kids dropped thousands of dollars on the valuable collector's items.
24: Nova Sport.
27: Footy's best and fairest winners overnight. Melbourne's Max Gorn winning his 4th Keith Bluey Truscott Trophy. Bailey Smith named Geelong's best and fairest. Crows captain Jordan Dawson awarded his 4th Malcolm Blight medal. And Nick Dacos took home the Copeland medal for the 2nd time. Pies teammate Isaac Quaynor says Dacos is set to be bolstered when Lachie Neal joins Collingwood.
29: Honestly, the way that he goes about it, is obviously his extraction and his first touch. I think working with Nick, who's in behind me there, those two together is going to be super dangerous.
27: And you're up to date on the latest from the newsroom.
23: 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Now. 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
31: Good morning. Have you heard who's next in Nova's Red Room? Have you ever been to a Red Room? I'm going to give you all the details on who it is and how you can win your exclusive invites in less than 10 minutes. First,

Do you love this song? Boston from Stella Lefty. It's a fresh hit here on Nova. And she is the next artist performing in Nova's Red Room. It is a money can't buy experience. And if you want to win your invites, Fitzy, Whipper and Kate are going to hook you up. They are back on Monday from 3 p.m. Brand new time, 3 p.m. More Fitzy, Whipper and Kate. I

I love Nova? Because we play a neo throwback and then we back it up with a fresh hit. In fact, an artist that is new to the Nova playlist, Slovakian pop star Adela. She's got like pink hair, super cool. This is her fresh hit, Ain't in LA. I hope you love it.

0: Breakfast Nova.
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0: Olivia Dean. 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Let alone the one you love. It is a fresh hit here on Nova, and I'm going to back it up with another powerhouse vocalist called Sienna Spiro. Great Expectation is coming up in about 5 minutes. Let's do this first.
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0: Let's put Benson Boone aside for a moment because we already know how amazing he is. Steph, have you ever been to Japan?
5: No, I was actually sort of planning a trip next year. It's been on the books, on the cards, but no, I've never been. It's on my bucket list.
0: It's one of the best places to holiday.
5: So I've heard.
0: Everyone who goes hypes it up and it lives up to the hype.
5: My daughter, I've got a 7-year-old daughter, and that is her absolute dream to go.
0: Oh, does she want to go to Disneyland and Disney Sea?
5: She's actually, I don't know if you've ever heard of it, it's a place called Sanrio Puro Land. So oh. It's like...
0: I understand. That's like Hello yeah. Kitty.
5: Karomi, cinema rolls, you know, like the... There's a lot of them, but yes, that's her dream destination as well.
0: Well, thank God we're giving you spending money because you're going to be spending it all at Sanrio. I've got you in the running. Good luck.
5: Amazing.
0: There is so much to do in Japan, such a family-friendly location, and of course, seeing Benson Boone. Backflip live, that is wild. Register all weekend long on the

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2: 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Checking the freeways, Equinana northbound, busy Axel Road to Rolly Road, Mitchell northbound, slowing Millpoint Road to Mounts Bay Road. In Hammersley, Reid Highway on the brakes both directions at Arundel Road. No hassles on the Graham Farmer Freeway, Northbridge Tunnel, smooth going eastbound and westbound. And roadworks in Oakford, Tongan Highway closed southbound from Rolly Road to Thomas Road through until 5 a.m. Monday. Anything else, call 9489-177. 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Today's weather, sunny with a top of 24 degrees. Tomorrow, mostly sunny and 21. Right now, we're sitting on 21 degrees. 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

0: It's 1 week old, this baby. Fresh hit from Taylor Swift, Patient Zero, here on Nova. The video clip had its world premiere Monday at the MTV VMAs, where Taylor was awarded the first ever Artist Director Honours, bestowed to her by Dakota Johnson, who stars in the new video clip.
1: She isn't just one of the most decorated artists in the history of the VMAs. She is the single most recognised video director in this show's history.
0: She wrote and produced this video clip, and it is so cool. You got to check it out. All right, let's go check your roads, your news, get back into some fresh hits. Ella Langley, she gave us Choosing Texas. I love that song. But Be Her, it's a new one. I reckon it's better. Play Start.
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5: 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The Granada Freeway northbound, busy Axel Road to Rowley Road. Mitchell northbound, patchy Millpoint Road to Mounts Bay Road. And Hammersley Reed Highway on the brakes both directions at Arundel Road. Roadworks seeing various lane closures in Oakford on Tocken Highway southbound between Rowley Road and Thomas Road until 5 a.m. Monday. 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Today's weather, sunny with a top of 24 degrees. Tomorrow, mostly sunny and 21. Right now, sitting on 22 degrees. 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
7: This is Nova.
8: Hello, I'm Eleanor Quirk. World leaders have announced an emergency intervention to tackle soaring fuel costs. Following emergency talks, G7 nations have pledged to flood the global market with 100 million barrels of emergency fuel reserves. OpenAI has apologised after a rogue agent accessed a New South Wales National Parks database without authorisation. The breach, which exposed historical fire data, is the latest in a series of unauthorised accesses targeting Australian government sites. Millions of Australians will lose an hour's sleep tonight when daylight saving time kicks in tomorrow. Clocks will be wound forward at 2 a.m. in daylight saving states. And Olivia Dean is facing a legal battle, accused of copying a classic 1981 hit. The lawsuit's been filed against the British pop star's record label and the writers of her song I've Seen It, with accusations it contains striking similarities to Bill Withers' soul classic Just the Two of Us.
7: Nova Sport.
8: Nick Dacos has taken out his second Copeland Trophy for Collingwood's best and fairest. The Pies star says he holds high hopes for the club next season.
9: There's so much excitement. You spoke about pre-season and boys coming through the last few weeks. I feel like there's a great energy amongst the group. I'm so privileged to be amongst it. Can't wait for what 2027 holds, and I'm really optimistic. So thank you, guys.
8: At Melbourne, Max Gawn won his fourth Keith Bluey Truscott Trophy, a fourth Malcolm Blight medal for Crows captain Jordan Dawson, and Bailey Smith took out Geelong's best and fairest. And you're up to date on the latest from the newsroom.
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10: I can't believe that Von Dutch hats, Juicy Couture velour fits, and hanky skirts are in fashion again. I mean, everything Y2K is cool again, so I'm playing 9 minutes of the noughties and brand new music from Ella Langley. She gave us Choose in Texas. Her fresh hit, Be Her, plays after Bruno Mars.

0: what it is about this Nova throwback, but it makes me feel all the feels. You're on Nova. All right. Did you catch the MTV VMAs on Monday? There was a George Michael tribute performed by Ray, Teddy Swims, and Samba.
1: If I could touch your body, I know not everybody has got a body like you.
0: I love Samba. 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He just made a little cameo. I love him so much. Here he is, Homewrecker on Nova for your friend.

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6: Hi, we're calling for the Benson Boone tickets.
0: Who's we?
6: Myself and my son.
0: You're clearly Benson Boone fans. What's your favourite song?
6: Slow It Down.
0: Yes, great choice. Hey, good luck. Hope this trip to Japan is all yours.
6: Oh, yay.
7: Thank you.
6: Thanks, Mel.
0: And hello, Rose.
8: Hello, Mel. How are you?
0: Oh, mate, how are you?
8: I'm excited. I'm really excited.
0: Oh, my gosh. Have you been to Japan before?
8: I have a long time ago, but I'd love to take my daughter, kill two stones, one bird.
0: Two birds, one stone, but yeah. Good luck. Your name is added to the list.
8: Thank you.
0: And Ben.
9: Yo. How are we?
0: I'm not as excited as you, mate. You could be winning a trip to Japan.
9: Well, if we get these tickets, my daughter will be more excited than I.
0: Oh, my God. Do you get to go with her?
9: Mate, actually, I might be more excited to go with her to see her how happy she is.
0: Oh, that's so sweet. And we need someone filming her reacting.
9: Ah, you'll get it.
0: You're going to be the cameraman.
9: We'll blow up the gram. We'll blow up the gram.
0: All weekend long, you can enter by registering. 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
10: 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Wanneroo Road closed both ways at Amelia Street with some power on site. Traffic slow on the approach. The freeways, the Mitchell travelling well top to tail. Heading north on the Kwinana, busy Mortimer Road to Rowley Road. The Kwinana southbound, slow going Armadale Road to Russell Road. And don't forget roadworks in Oakford. Tongan Highway southbound between Rowley Road and Thomas Road. Ferris Lane closed in place until 5 a.m. Monday. Crowded car with the ultimate road trip playlist? That's fun. 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Checking today's weather, sunny with a top of 24 degrees. Tomorrow mostly sunny with a max of 21. And right now we're sitting on 23 degrees. 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

0: 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I've missed them so much. And when they return, they're coming back with my favourite game, Brand Man.
1: What do Mrs. Max make?
2: Pies.
3: Okay, Richie. Hot on it.
4: I think I toured the country for Mrs. Max.
3: You did say that we was going to head like a drop pie, if you know what I mean.
4: Oh, yeah. Shut that pie hole. That's what I said.
1: That's not how you win points.
3: Oh, that's an extra
1: that
3: point.
1: That is not how you win points.
0: I miss them so much, and I'm so glad they're back. Monday afternoon, brand new time, 3 p.m. every weekday, which means they got more cash for you to win. All right, let's go check your news and roads and get back into the music after this.
4: Sean Romanis has just taken his jumper off. What is this shirt?
5: Well, first of all, Natalie didn't like my jacket this morning.
4: Well, it's rags. It's
5: wow. It's rags. So it's fashionable.
6: Strip that off.
4: Doesn't appear to be a Rip Curl logo on it, so you haven't got it for free. What's happening? What is happening?
6: I like it.
4: We all like it. That's why we're so surprised.
3: What's going on?
4: I don't know what's happening here.
6: He's
4: going to
6: come
4: sure
6: in
4: I
6: with
4: like
6: straightened
4: it.
6: Hair tomorrow.
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4: 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Western Power on site. Traffic slow going in the area. Roadworks in Oakford. Tonkin Highway southbound between Rowley Road and Thomas Road. Various lane closures are in place. That's through until 5 a.m. Monday. Traffic management on site. On the freeways, the Mitchell looking good both ways. North on the Quinana. Busy Mortimer Road to Rowley Road, south on the Quinana, active at Armidale Road. Score a win at Dan Murphy's. 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
6: Hello, I'm Eleanor Quirk. OpenAI is facing more heat after another Australian government site was breached. The tech giants confirmed an agent accessed the New South Wales National Park site in June, the same month they managed to see information on federal sites, including Medicare. Motorists could soon see some relief at the Bowser with global efforts to stem the skyrocketing rise in fuel prices. The G7 has launched a coordinated intervention committing to release 100 million barrels of emergency reserves. Organisers of the 2032 Brisbane Olympics have been left red-faced after the game's logo was accidentally leaked online, and a host of Aussie music stars are preparing to take part in tomorrow's NRL Grand Final entertainment as part of a special tribute for South Sydney M&D suffragette Arrow. Amy Shark, The Screaming Jets, Grinspoon and Peking Duck among those taking centre stage before the game.
3: Nova.
6: Max Gorn's won his fourth Demons Best and Fairest, taking out the Keith Bluey Truscott Memorial Trophy. The captain finishing with a record-breaking 680 votes.
7: But to be able to play some good football late into my 30s is the bit I'm most proud of. I think I said this last year, but the longevity part of my career is something that I am extremely proud of.
6: Cat star Bailey Smith took out his club's Best and Fairest, Nick Dacos winning his second Copeland Trophy, and Jordan Dawson won Adelaide Malcolm Blight Medal. And you're up to date on the latest from the newsroom.
3: Across Perth, this is Mel Tresina.
8: Ooh, a lot of the country is gearing up for the NRL Grand Final tomorrow night. I'm still trying to get over the AFL Grand Final last weekend, more so Kylie Minogue and G-Flair. Shall I get on some G-Flip? Bet on Fire? Yes, it's on in like less than 10 minutes first.

0: Nova 937. It's the home of Nathan, Adam, Sean having a cheeky little break. Joel Creese, if you miss him, he'll be back on Monday from 1. Fixie Whipper and Kate from 3. Brand new time. I love that. And your fresh hits continuing next for your weekend. O-Rod, Drop Dead and some Coldplay on the other side of this, Perth.
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3: Woo! 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

combination of you. 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

So she took home, listen to this, best new artist at the MTV VMAs, and then the very next day celebrated her 21st birthday. 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
3: 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We went to see this film, Have You Heard About the Morgans, which is a Sarah Jessica Parker film. And about, I think I've told you this story. This is when it happened. About 20 minutes in, he said he was going to get a choc top. 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Boys, I'm very pleased. 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
17: 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We've had a crash in Northbridge at the intersection of Fitzgerald Street and James Street. Various lanes are blocked and traffic is crawling in the area. A crash as well in Craigie, Mitchell Freeway northbound after Whitfords Avenue. The right lane has been closed. So far, we're not seeing any major delays, but just be cautious there. Anything else, call 9489 177. JB Hi-Fi has got crazy deals on Samsung phones this week, like 500 off the Samsung Galaxy S26 Ultra. Hurry and Sunday at JB Hi-Fi. Perth's weather, a beautiful sunny day today, dropping down to 11 degrees overnight. Right now, we've hit our maximum temperature of 25 degrees. 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
19: How are you feeling about the fact that it's almost Christmas? Okay, won't say it again. We are, though, sending you to Japan before the end of year to see Benson Boone live in concert. All the details on how to win and your chance to get in the running in about half an hour. First, it's an Nova Nation room. It's going to be good.

0: across Perth.
1: This is Nova.
2: Let's get the party started. See you at the bar, you was hardly talking. That's when I knew that your heart was scarring. Friends to lovers need a part to star in. Like, wait, babe, let me

October throwback is. Or even though it's kind of ironic the Good Charlotte was singing about the rich and famous when they are that. Let's play brand new Miley Cyrus, Bass Persuades, off her brand new album, also titled Bass Persuades. Turn it up. The bass needs

0: voice, Olivia Dean on Nova. Do you know that she went to the same singing school as Ray? And I love Ray as well. Her fresh hit, Joy, does what it says on the tin. I'm going to play it in minutes first. We're going 13, 24, 10 for this.
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2: 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Benson Boone is bringing his Wanted Man tour to Australia this November. 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
0: Trip to Japan and it's tickets for Benson Boone and it's $1,000 spending money. Which excites you the most, Michael?
4: All of it, mainly Japan for me, Benson for my daughter.
0: Ah, so it's going to be a father-daughter trip?
4: Oh, yeah.
0: How old's your daughter?
4: 18.
0: Oh, my gosh, you guys are going to just have the best time.
4: I hope.
0: Me is also trying to get in the running. You're calling in the car with...
5: my cousin and my mum.
0: Hello, cousin and mum.
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0: Oh, I have a follow-up question for Mia. Are you under 18?
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0: Mia, let's get your mum in on your behalf.
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0: from Ash. It is a fresh hit here on Nova. So many of my friends were like, have you heard Ash? Have you heard Stop the Wedding? So I listened and I got the hype. She's incredible. 33-year-old singer-songwriter. We need more of that. All right. Nova Nation remix from DJ Scudder. Our in-house DJ is locked in because it's Saturday and we need to bring the vibes, and it plays once we see how your roads are looking, my friends.
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18: 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We've had a crash in Northbridge to watch out for at the intersection of Fitzgerald Street and James Street. Various lanes are blocked and traffic's moving very slowly in the area. Best to give that one a skip if you can. Otherwise, Mitchell Freeway flowing beautifully, Kwinana Freeway northbound just a touch slow, Thomas Road to Rowley Road. Anything else, call 948-9177. 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Right now, we've hit our maximum temperature of 24 degrees. 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
3: All right, we're going to keep the vibes high on this Saturday afternoon. Get on more fresh hits and throwbacks. Got a cute DM from Beck on the Nova Instagram. You want that song from Adela, Ain't in LA? I'm pressing play on that in the next 15 minutes, okay? Also, details on how we could be sending you to Japan to see one of the biggest stars in the world. Happening very, very soon. Let's get on Scudder in the Mix to kick things off.

fresh hits and throwbacks here on Nova. You're on air with Jermaine. You know, you can hear throwbacks like that 24/7 on the Nova Player app with Nova Throwbacks. Also in there, we've got your chance to see Stella Lefty live in Nova's Red Room. We have your exclusive invites here on Nova and more details on the Nova Player app. Her freshie Boston in 15.

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12: 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Let's go to Alexander with today's forecast.
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0: Harry Styles for your Saturday afternoon. Non-stop hits here on Nova. You're on air with Jermaine, Fitzy Whipper and Kate driving you home, and they're back live Monday from the new time of 3 p.m. every afternoon around Australia. Of course, going to kick off with your favourite game, Brand Man.
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21: 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We have some traffic signals flashing yellow in South Perth at the intersection of Angelo Street and Coode Street, so if you're in that area, be sure to slow down and give way to your right. Otherwise, we have roadworks underway in Oakford affecting Tonkin Highway southbound between Rowley Road and Thomas Road. Those will be going on until 5am Monday morning. Anything else, call 94891777. 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Perth's weather, a beautiful sunny afternoon, dropping down to 11 degrees overnight. Right now, it's 23 degrees. Just finished cramming road trip essentials into the bag? Nice. 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
0: All right, first weekend of October. Where did this year go? Let's focus on the fact that we're almost at the end of the year, okay? Fresh hits and throwbacks, let's keep them going. I think I know just a song that's going to get you ready for your Saturday night ahead. Maybe a sneak peek of what's to come at Nova Nation. It's from Sonny Federa and Becky Hill. Say Something. Banger. It plays in the next 10 minutes. Come on, Scudder, let's kick things off. Let's go!

Bros, stand up. This one's for you, a bit of Owl City. Throwback good times here on Nova. You're on air with Jermaine. I've got a bit of Bruno on the way. I know we love a bit of Bruno. So excited for him to come to the country in February and March on My Soul Reads to go in the next 10 minutes. Let's get on this winner of the Best New Artist at VMAs coming here next year. Seeing a Spyro on Nova.

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0: this year's winner of Video of the Year at the MTV VMAs. Tay Tay here on Nova. You're on air with Jermaine. I've got a theory about Taylor winning those VMAs. I reckon she's gearing us up for her feature film debut. Do you remember a few years ago where they were like, oh, she's going to be writing and directing a movie for Searchlight Pictures? I think the VMAs is getting us ready for that. Do you know what I'm also going to get you ready for? Japan. Let's take you to see the biggest star in the world right now, Benson Boone, novafm.com.au or the Nova Player app, okay? More fresh hits and throwbacks after this, like Ella Langley, Choosing Texas.
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0: here in April. That's Samba. Keep it on Nova for your chance to win. Fresh hits and throwbacks here on Nova. You're on air with Jermaine. Your favourite drive home show, Fitzy, Whipper and Kate are back live Monday from the new time of 3 o'clock every afternoon around Australia, okay? More Fitzy, Whipper and Kate. We love that. They kick off Monday with your favourite game, Brand Man. And also, they'll give you a chance to win $1,000 cash every day with Fitzy, Whipper and Kate's What's Your Verdict? Thanks to SBS's The Jury Season 2 launch. Fitzy, Whipper and Kate back Monday with a new time of 3 p.m. around Australia. Yeah.
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0: 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Checking our roads, and we have traffic signals flashing yellow in South Perth at the intersection of Angelo Street and Coode Street. If you're in that area, be sure to slow down and give way to your right. We also have roadworks underway in Oakford, Tonkin Highway southbound between Rolly Road and Thomas Road. Anything else, call 948 91777. 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Discover their extended cheese and gourmet pantry range. Check out the fresh new Woolworths Netherlands today. Now open at 80 Stirling Highway. Perth's weather, a beautiful sunny afternoon, dropping down to 11 degrees overnight. Tomorrow mostly sunny and a top of 21. Right now it's 22 degrees. 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
2: On Nova. All right, shout out to Olivia on the Nova Instagram. Happy birthday. You want a bit of Ariana? Let's get on her freshie ready to go in the next 15 minutes, okay? Maybe also you might want to go to Japan for a quick little holiday before the year ends. Let's get you more details on how to go there to see the biggest star in the world very soon, okay? Let's kick things off with Scudder in the Mix from Nova Nation, giving you a taste test of what's to come at 6.

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0: Throwback on a Saturday afternoon. Maroon 5. Fresh hits and throwbacks here on Nova. You're on air with Jermaine. There is one song all over my socials that I'm obsessed with. It's from Jamie Miller. You know that song, Baby Doll? I'm seeing the dance everywhere. I've got that ready to go in the next 15 minutes, okay? And also, this year is all about G Flip. Supporting Kylie, supporting Robbie. Bed on Fire happening after Dave and Tems. This is Rain Dance on Nova.
1: Hey, let's get the party started. See you at the bar, you was hardly talking. That's when I knew that your heart was scarring. Friends to lovers need a part to star in. Like, wait, babe, let me ask your pardon.

0: Jamie Miller that I think is going to last quite a long time in the music world. I love that tune so much. It's called Baby Doll. You're seeing it all over your socials. Everyone's dancing to it. 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You could win an easy $2,000 just by telling us about the music we play. I'm sure we're going to get rave reviews on that one, Baby Doll. More fresh hits and throwbacks after this, like a bit of B.O.B., Hayley Williams, and we love Ella Langley, her freshie Be Her, ready to go right after this.
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0: Fresh hits and throwbacks here on Nova. You're on air with Jermaine. Did I tell you your favourite drive home show, Fitzy, Whipper and Kate? 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Okay, that's more of Fitzy, Whipper and Kate, more of your favourite games like Brand Man, more things to win. And I think they're starting to talk about things that make me really hungry.
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0: 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Fitz, Whipper and Kate back 3 p.m. Monday.
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20: 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Good news, an earlier crash in the Perth CBD has just been cleared away from Mitchell Freeway southbound before Mounts Bay Road, but traffic still remains very heavy on the approach all the way back to Vincent Street. A bit more patience will be needed there. We also have traffic signals flashing yellow in South Perth at the intersection of Angelo Street and Coode Street. 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Perth's weather dropping down to 11 degrees overnight, tomorrow mostly sunny and 21. Right now it's also 21 degrees. 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
0: Okay, I'm still kind of recovering after watching the MTV VMA Awards last week. I mean, Ray absolutely killed it with her performance of Where Is My Husband. But have you heard the brand new song, Joy? It is going to be your favourite song when it's summertime later this year. I've got it ready to go in the next 5 minutes. And also, we love a bit of Tay Tay, Patient Zero, playing in 3 hits time, okay? Stay

Whenever I hear this song, I think of Justin Bieber performing this at Coachella. Still one of my favorite Coachella performances of all time. Fresh hits and throwbacks here on Nova. You're on air with Jermaine, a brand new Miley Cyrus, Bass Persuades, ready to go in the next 10 minutes. But did I tell you, Stella Lefty is coming to Nova's Red Room. Can you believe that? We've got your exclusive invites here on Nova and at novafm.com.au.

0: That's your winner of the Best New Artist Award at the VMAs. And she's coming here early next year. Sienna Spyro here on Nova. You're on air with Jermaine. I've got another artist that you probably want to see at one of the biggest holiday destinations ever. How about seeing Benson Boone in Japan? I can't think of a better trip to close your year, and we've got your chance, okay? NovaFM.com.au or the Nova Player app, okay? A bit of Sam Fenn and Olivia Dean, rein me in the next 5 minutes.
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0: 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We've got it for you at Nova's Fresh Country right in the Nova Player app. Go and do that or stay with us, because right after this, it's your home of dance hits and club classics, Nova Nation, getting you ready for your Saturday night. And we're getting ready to see Calvin Harris when he's in the country next year. Bit of Calvin ready to go in the next 10 minutes on Nova Nation, okay? Have the best Saturday night.
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8: 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We have some roadworks underway in Oakford. Tonkin Highway southbound between Rowley Road and Thomas Road. That one's going on until 5 a.m. Monday morning, so plan ahead to avoid delays. Otherwise, your freeways are travelling well, but we have a bit of smoke haze about, so keep your headlights switched on if that one's affecting you. 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Perth's weather dropping down to 11 degrees overnight, tomorrow mostly sunny with a high of 21. 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
0: 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It's a character I play called the drop-off dog.
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0: is Nova. How y'all feel out there?
1: Oh, yeah. All right. Check this out. 1, 2, 3. In the place to be, as it is plain to see.

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And he came here tonight to get on your case. And we are the crush grooving, the body moving, the record making, and the record breaking. And it goes a little something like this.

love that for ages. That's a great version, isn't it? Body Rocks versus Run DMC. Loving it. Nova Nation non-stop in the mix. Hopefully, get in the mood for whatever you're doing. Night in, night out. 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Keeping us going tonight. We appreciate you. Now, on the way for you soon, I've got some Chapel Roan. That for ages. That's a great version, isn't it? Body Rocks versus

caught her mixes before. So good, the tunes are immense. It's coming up in a bit. Between now and then, though, going to play some old school from Hadaway, and for everyone asking for it, is Ariana Grande. Hate That I Made You Love Me.

That's one of my fave Calvin Harris tunes. That's so good, isn't it? Did you see him get a world record the other week as well for the biggest ever gig in Brazil? I'll rephrase that. The biggest ever gig. It was like 1.2 million people at this gig in Brazil. I love it. It's not bad numbers, it's not bad numbers, yeah. How deep is your love? Hey, Saturday night, we are non-stop in the mix on Nova Nation. Got some Moni Love getting redone.

0: good mashup, isn't it? Benson Boone and Porter Robinson. That is a I think we're going to call it Beautiful Language Things. There we go. Nova Nation on Saturday night. You got me, Dave, on your radio. I am taking the next hour off, though, leaving you in the capable hands of one of our Nova Nation residents. 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

Girl every week, she knocks out the park. Right now, though, you got me, Dave Kelly, back on the radio and in the mix. On the way, feel-good tunes you can sing along to. A bit of Olivia Rodrigo coming up. Old School from Britney Spears. This is not a drill. And we start with Harry Styles, American Girls. No.

stupid song, Nova Nation. We're non-stop in the mix for your Saturday night. The best night of the week. Slap bang in the middle of your 48 hours off from the world. You got me, Dave, on right now. Faithless, BB Rex are coming up for you soon. Still loving that. And a bit of old school Neo. Now, earlier on, I played you Calvin Harris. And a bit of old school from him. How deep is your love? And it got my Calvin juices flowing, if that's the right statement to use. And it made me think of my favourite bit of old school from Calvin Harris. And it's this. Thinking About You. Non-stop in the mix on Nova.

Dave Kelly, thanks for listening. Now, what are you doing? Is it a nice chill Saturday for you? Is it a kind of, I got through the week, I'm happy still to be alive and get through work. Let's just keep it on the down low. Or are you like, Saturday, let's go? Well, whatever you're up to, we appreciate you listening. I've got another half an hour non-stop in the mix coming your way.

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mashup from back in the day. The Pied Piper, Angel City, Deepest Blue, all of the same song. The Cut Up Boys were so good. They were well ahead of their time. Nova Nation, Saturday Night with me, Dave, and we are in the mix. On the way for you soon, going to mix up some Shakira, Burna Boy, Miley Cyrus, a bit of old school, first though. I'm loving Hugel. And I love Hugel over the top of Eric Prince because it works brilliantly.

0: look like Miley Cyrus as she was back then. Not now with Bass Persuade. She's got rid of the Cyrus, but that's when she was classic Miley Cyrus. Party in the USA, loving it. Nova Nation, Saturday night, you got me, Davon, in the mix. Hopefully getting the read for whatever you're doing. Night in, night out, whatever. Slap bang in the middle of your 48 hours off from the world. And there's more where this came from. Going to get into the final hour of tonight's Nova Nation. And if you like your old school, I got some David Guetta, my fave ever song from him. Just a little more love coming soon. And another Talk To You kicks it all off next on Nova.
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12: So here we are then on the final hour of tonight's Nova Nation. So we better make it a good one, right? Yeah, we're in agreement. On the way, my fave ever David Guetta record. Just a little more love. Classic Guetta. It's on the way for you soon, and we start one of the biggest hits around. Another 54 Ultra, and talk to you.

That's Nova Nation. We are non-stop in the mix, the soundtrack, whatever you're up to. Maybe it's a nice chill one for you. Maybe you're off out on it. Maybe you've been out and you've already come back because you're a lightweight. Well, listen, thanks for having us on anyway. We appreciate you. On the way for you soon, going to try and squeeze in one of my fave ever tunes from The Ones and Flawless. First, though, the lady of the moment is Tay Tay, The Fate of Ophelia, remixed on Nova.

0: Love it. One of my favourite ever tunes, that. The Ones and Flawless. It's Nova Nation. Hey, you're on Dave Kelly. Thank you so much for listening. This is what we do every single Saturday night. Spread the word. Tell your mates. Not only do you have me on in the mix on a Saturday, we have James Hype kicking it all off on a Friday night. You Stay on a Saturday night just before me. Some of the world's biggest DJs stopping off every single weekend. Spread the word. Tell your mates. That's what it's all about. Listen, got the final mix of the show on the way for you. Old School Basement Jacks coming up, and the Pink Pantheress next on Nova. I came
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What a remix that is. Hey, welcome along. Saturday night. You got me, Dave, on. Well, it's nearly Sunday morning. Some old school David Guetta on the way. Earlier on, I played you Just a Little More Love, and it got me thinking about old school David Guetta tunes that I love. Walking Away with the Egg. Yes, quality. It's on the way for you soon. First, though, Teddy Swims remixed his Mr. Know-It-All on Nova.

That's 3 hours. Been on the decks, hopefully getting you moved whatever you're doing, night in, night out. Debo, the show's ended. Totally enjoyed doing this. Listen, I'm back next Saturday from 8 o'clock. Enjoy the rest of your weekend. Now.

0: What's up, guys? This is Benson Boone.
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1: I rushed into the shops yesterday just at Woolies and I had a few bags.
2: Which Dockers player had to pay for your shopping this time?
1: I went to the checkout.
2: Yes.
1: Because
2: probably
1: I had
2: the
1: a
2: best
1: bigger.
2: Because you've forgotten to pay a couple of times.
1: Yeah, I have.
2: Yeah.
1: Just people paid for me.
3: Oh, right.
1: That's actually, okay. One time, Joel, a lady came up to me. Well, I'd already moved on to the sushi shop and she pulled me back and said, can you come back to the thing? And I thought I was going back for a photo or something.

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1: 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It's wow. 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
1: We all like it. 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What's going on? 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
1: Yep, when I got married.
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0: Yes,
2: have you hung up the frock? Is that it? No more dates for Kate?
1: Shut the front gate.
0: For Kate, put out your...
1: Mm-hmm. 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
1: Hinge, for example. 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
2: Under no circumstance.
1: Obviously, you need to lie, be it right. Because the problem, you get to my age, the guys your age, they're putting in their preference for 30-year-olds, right?
2: Yeah, of course.
1: So that means like, the guys that are putting in their my age as a preference, they're
0: 70.
1: And it's just like, no.
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0: one person who will suffer if you've done the wrong thing, and that's me. 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
1: 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Then from three, it's Vinny.

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17: 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Take your first check of the traffic via Sunday morning, and it's a clear run on the Mitchell, Kwinana and Graham Farmer freeways. No delays or dramas to factor in through the metro area. Just a reminder, roadworks on Tonkin Highway southbound between Rowley Road and Thomas Road in Oakford. Various closures will be in place. Traffic management on site. Please proceed with caution. Anything else, call 9489 1777. 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
7: 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There is reduced visibility. Broughton Highway is closed in both directions between Gairdner Road and Edison Mill Road. Best to seek an alternative route. And the cab quality truck convoy will take place from 9 a.m. this morning across various suburbs. It does kick off from the Perth Motorplex at Kwinana Beach. Anything else, call 9489. 1777. 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
9: Hello, I'm Eleanor Quirk. The Newcastle community is banding together after 10 NRL fans were injured during a night's grand final send-off. A car ploughed into a crowd who was standing at the road's edge, injuring 10 people, including 3 children. The 18-year-old driver has been charged and will face court today. It's been revealed Australia's spy agency is investigating the co-pilot who allegedly tried to hijack an Israel-bound flight from Dubai. Omani national Hammam al-Hammami is accused of attacking his co-pilot in a botched hijacking before he was overpowered by passengers who managed to land the Fly Dubai plane safely. ASIO and the AFP now examining his possible links to Australia and his time as an engineering student at an Australian university. Australia's back into 5 time zones after daylight saving kicked in overnight. A mystery surrounds who'll support Ed Sheeran at his Atlanta concert getting underway shortly. It comes after he announced he'll be joined by a special guest after his US support acts withdrew over the Macklemore saga.
6: Nova Sport.
9: Nick Watson's capped off his starring season, winning his first Peter Crimmins medal for Hawthorn's Best and Fairest. The Wiz, the runaway winner, polling 150 votes to finish ahead of Hawks co-captain John Newcombe. In just his third season, Watson becomes the first 21-year-old winner since Lance Franklin in 2008. He says it's a huge honour so early in his career.
10: You definitely dream of it. I didn't think it'll come this early. I had belief in my game, but yeah, definitely not this early. I thought it was going to be a bit of a work in progress in my first couple games, kicking a few behinds, mucking around. So it took me a bit to get into the thick of things, but yeah, I definitely didn't think it would be coming this early.
9: And you're up to date on the latest from the newsroom.

0: 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For me, work isn't far away. For many of us, it's just down the road.
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17: 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What's up? 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Yeah, that's my kid. What do you mean he's making you look bad? Sorry, mate. 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
2: The Snooze Flash sale is on now with 20 to 50% off an amazing range. Hurry, the Snooze Flash sale must end today. It's amazing what a little snooze can do. We do have a vehicle rollover on the Kwinana Freeway northbound at the exit ramp to South Street. It is currently closed in Bateman with emergency services on site. Best to seek an alternative route, and a crash on the Great Eastern Highway westbound before Shepparton Road in Burswood. The right lane remains closed by incident response. Towing services are also on site. Traffic is flowing, but drive with caution as the vehicle is on a bend. Anything else, call 9489 177. Just finished cramming road trip essentials into the bag? Nice, bag lifting muscle ache. That's one for Panadol Extra. Always read the label and follow the directions for use. Incorrect use could be harmful. Sunny today, 22 the top. Fishing for demersals north of Kalbarri or east of Augusta. New bag and size limits are now in effect. 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
4: Hello, I'm Eleanor Quirk. Australian counter-terrorism agencies have launched an investigation into the accused Fly Dubai hijacker. There are claims the pilot, who stabbed his captain in the cockpit, may have studied engineering at an Australian university. ASIO and the AFP are examining whether the Omani national made any contacts during his time in Australia. A teenager's preparing to face court on a string of charges over a horror accident in Newcastle. Three children are among 10 people injured when a car collided with Knights fans as they lined the streets to send off the players ahead of the NRL Grand Final. Meanwhile, it's been reported Olivia Dean was among the big names considered as the NRL scrambled to find pre-match entertainment for tonight's Grand Final. The league instead opting for Aussie acts tonight after the British pop star, who kicks off her Aussie tour tomorrow, asked an appearance fee of $1 million.
1: Nova Sport.
4: Nick Watson has capped off his stellar year at the Hawks, winning his first Peter Crimmins medal with 150 votes. And ruckman Luke Jackson was crowned Fremantle's best and fairest, taking out the Doig medal.
5: Yeah, well, to be honest, I can't believe it. Like, so many names that have come before me, and it's a great club. I grew up supporting this club, and I know so many players that have played before me and won this award, so it's a massive honour.
4: And you're up to date on the latest from the newsroom.

We love our fresh hits and throwbacks. It is Adam with you. And I've got brand new Miley Cyrus on the way with Bass Persuades. Literally after Empire State of Mind came out, Katy Perry's like, I need a song for California. So California Girls will play after G-Flip. Now turn this up, but on fire.